See what you pick. If you go to kexp.org, you can vote on those songs now. I know it can feel a little daunting, but just vote for the first 10 things that come to your head. When they asked me to vote, I just was like, I can't even, it's too much. So I voted for 10 trip-hop songs. Because, you know, that's how I do. But Croy, who's listening today, is currently voting. And thank you for that, my friend. Stephen in Richmond wrote in and said, I'd love to start my weekend with something by Beautiful South, if it fits. I can do that. I can do that for you, Stephen in Richmond, California. It's KEXP.

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So here it is, Ice Pick Kalamazoo.

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0: Yes, yes. Shout out to Kennedy and Albina, both doing amazing work here at the station. You got locked in to the continent. Speaking of ladies, I had to shout out both those ladies. I go by the name Lace Cadence. I'm your host every Friday, 7 to 10 p.m. for the continent, y'all.
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0: Arlette's in the building with me. 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And you can always hit me up at Lace Cadence on the gram. We just heard one from Jules and Myra Andrade. Beautiful tune there, Love Language. All my real deep cut heads over the years that have been listening to shows I've done, you know what's up with Jules. He's one of my favorite producers. By way of Ghana. And shout out to Cape Verde, Miss Andrade. They had a crazy run at the World Cup this year. They should have won. But we can't go back into those wounds. We're not doing that. Before that, Fave, who had a really crazy, crazy year in 2021. That was a tune, Baby Rhythm, she put out by way of Nigeria. Wanted to make sure I got one in from Coffee, who's putting out new music right now. She's got a whole new, I wouldn't say look, but she's definitely grown up a bit. And you can tell she's in a different place creatively. I like to see her following her creative intuitions, should I say. So shout out to Coffee. That's a record came out in 2022, West Indies, off the Gifted record. Kicked off the set with one from Aya Nakamura. Early tune from her as well, 2020. Tune called Jolie Nana. Mali, I was right. Didn't I say that, Arlette? I said Cameroon or Mali. I had it. Thanks for putting that up there. Make sure you check out the playlist, y'all, kxp.org. Arlette, you want to say hi? Hi.
4: Hi.
0: Got a peep out of her. End out the last set with one from Lila Ike, who a lot of y'all know about. Miss Ashley's championed her music a lot by way of Jamaica. That was a tune called Solitude. We're going to keep the vibes going here. I got one looping in the back from one of the most successful female Afrobeat artists, period, in the Afrobeat genre, Miss Tiwa Savage. It's a tune called Dangerous Love. I remember when this tune came out, I was bumping this tune a lot. I love the production on this one. So, let's get back into the music. Station where that matters, y'all. It's KXP. 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You know the vibes, y'all. 90.3 Seattle, what up? Yay area, Bay Area in the building. 92.7 locked in. All right, we took it off loop, y'all. It's time to get into the groove. Tiwa Savage right here. We representing for the ladies tonight, y'all. Don't be shy, check in.

Remember when I first played this song, it got a lot of love. It's a tune called My Way. The production on this one is splendid. We're going to keep rocking with the ladies tonight here on the station where the music matters. Once again, it is KEXP 90.3 FM Seattle. How y'all feeling? Where my heart will always be, Seattle, Washington. Born and raised. A rare Seattleite out here.

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4: Yes, yes, yes, you're tuned in to the sounds of the continent. I'm your host, Liz Cadence, with you guys every Friday, 7 to 10 p.m. Oh, tonight's been a fun one. Representing for the ladies tonight, ladies night as I like to call it. All music from the ladies of the diaspora. Not a tough show to do here. It's been a minute, so I knew it was overdue. And now we're down in South Africa, Josie Land. Representing for the ladies of Amapiano. We just heard one from Kamo Mfela. It's a tune called Ghost, also featuring Dolly Wanga, who I had the pleasure of opening up for at Crocodile. Shout out to Naya, you're on for the plug on that one. Fellow Leti, also one of my favorite DJs out of Johannesburg. Before that one, we heard one, Speak of the Devil, Fellow Leti featuring Uncle Waffles, who I was speaking of. Did a headlining set here at Bumper Shoot, I think, 3 years ago now, maybe 2 years ago. But she's still doing her thing. She's had a really respectable run in the DJ world, representing for South Africa. So big love to Uncle Waffles. Kick off that set with one from Lady Doo and Deben Gogo, two of my favorite lady DJs out of South Africa. The Kiwa is the name of that one, featuring Mr. Jazik, who I had the pleasure of spinning with at Q Nightclub here in Seattle. That was probably 2-3 years ago now. Also featuring CK and Busta 929. Okay, guys, there's no way I can get into the ladies without playing some Poppy Cooper here, so we're going to get into this one. I hate butchering this name. It's called Waga something.
5: What is this? Baizai? Baizai?
4: Baizai? I can't speak Zulu. It ain't happening. But gave you guys a little teaser there. Let me loop this up one more time, actually. Ooh. Ocha. Oh.
5: Damn. That loop threw me off.
4: You guys see where we're about to go with this. Hold on. Goodness. Ay. Okay, but let me control myself here. I got some shout-outs to send. Adriana, what up? Adriana, loving the show, she says. Adriana, thank you for checking in. We got a trio on deck. I heard Corey, Gabe, and Rory send some love in. Thank you, brothers. Thanks for checking in. Marco in Philly, always love to hear from my Philadelphia family. Thank you, Marco, for checking in. What's up, Shoshana Bay Area? I hear from Shoshana just about every week. Cheers back to you, my sister. Bay Area love coming in. Dang, Arlette is throwing a lot of sticky notes at me. You guys are checking in tonight. Hold on. I wish you guys could see my view. It's just one sticky note appearing after the other. Arlette says hi too, guys. We got some Kansas City love coming in, Amanda. I hear she's listening from work, so hopefully you're staying present and you're still rocking with us. Hang in there at work. Young Amanda, we see you. Jay and Anastasia checked in. Port Townsend love. I heard they want to hear some Bullet to Harlem. Huh. Is that right, Jay and Anastasia? I love that. See what I can do there. Either way, I wanted to make sure I shouted y'all out. Let's keep the shout outs going here. More sticky notes. Kai, what's up? Port Townsend love. I think I already read that one. Sorry. We got the Vix cult checking in. Yeah. Oh, the dynamic duo, Peter and Sarah checking in. I appreciate y'all. I say hi right back to y'all every week. Love y'all. Tucker and Greenwood sent some love in.
5: Ah.
4: Tucker, what up? North Side. Let me get a North Side bomb. That's for Ballard, Greenwood, Aurora, you know what I'm saying? Lake City, Everett. I went to high school in Lake City, so don't play with me about the North Side. Shout out to all my Summit K-12 heads. Only my real ones know, and you got to be semi-old to know what that is. Moving forward. Jesse, again, thank you for checking in. My brother Casey and John and Pinehurst sending some love in. Thank y'all. See, my goodness, I got more sticky notes. I better shut up, though. We're going to keep the shout-outs going throughout the show, but I have to say I really appreciate y'all checking in, just as I ask you to. You guys know the key word is, or the key phrase is, I done took this off loop. So we're about to go somewhere, guys. Pablo, I like to call her Pablo. Bobby Cooper right here. Also featuring the powerhouse duo of Mello and Sleazy. This is bound to be something serious, y'all. Let me fall back. I might have to take the hoodie off for this one. Arlette, are you ready?

0: 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That's why you hear only the music you like best.
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0: All those are just labels. We know that music is music.

0: 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The young homies got the West back popping like nigga Drake.
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0: 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Got bad b****s, all dimes, no sevens. One named Candy and one named Lala. Both bad b****s and they got some good yaya.

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1: West Coast. 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
0: You gonna hold it down?
1: Please believe it.
0: Enough said, then.
1: Hold on. Check this out. Let's make this official. Shine your boots and load your pistols. 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

0: 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Mini disc or something? 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
0: I'm

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That's one of his local inmates turned him in. This local inmate known as Mary trusted her to the end. But when that end came, Jesus was nowhere to be found. So take heed and listen to what I say. Beware, beware.

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It's Positive Vibrations. My name is Kid Hops. Bubbling along on a little Dennis Bavel production in the background. A little more about this in a moment. Hold tight. It's KEXP.

And one love, it's you I love, and not another. And I know I will love

on the dub mix for Adaptone release, Jalen and Gonda. Naomi Cowan in that set with Soul Direction. That's a Toddler T production following on from the Gratitude is the Attitude version. Riding that rhythm track, that Gratitude is the Attitude rhythm. It's this D's Factory thing, Toddler T on the buttons. I'm going to slide into the vocal on this and then pass the controls to my very dear friend, DJ Morgan. She'll take you through the next 3 hours of music in all shapes and styles. So stick around for that. I'll be back with you tomorrow night, Sunday night, September 13, hosting Expansions at 9 p.m. I hope you'll join me. Have a great weekend. I'll catch you tomorrow night. It's KEXP.

0: music from Fontaine's DC here on Listener Power KEXP. Marianne is the name of that new song from their upcoming fifth album called Dopamine Chamber that comes out on the 16th of October. You also heard Susie and the Banshees, City and Dust, Abracadabra. They are out of Oakland from their latest EP called Peel Away. Face Card is the name of that song. And David Bowie with Scary Monsters and Super Creeps, the album Scary Monsters released on this day in 1980.
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0: Morgan here with you on the Saturday afternoon on KEXP, getting some nice messages and requests coming in, including one for Bjork, which I will try and get to very soon. But this is brand new from Nia Archives from her latest album, Emotional Younglist. And it is actually her birthday today as well. Born on this day in 1999, this is the song called Danger. It's KEXP.

around the corner, no time. 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You've a costume, the man's called the Raider Girls.

0: We spend a lot of time carefully choosing the songs we play. 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

This, today we're gonna take back what's ours. 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

I just mind my business. From a pop with the Popeye spinach. Low key in a 9-8 TV. Then I'm a wife with the still with it. Move around, get the money, that's a plan. Stretch it through the weeds, take it to a strand. I'm whipping in the pot, man. I'm cooking in the pan. Man, they trying to get some bitches, man. I'm trying to get some land.